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0: Hey y'all, this is Zach John King, and this is my new song, Get to Drinking. When I get to drinking. It's about a relationship that I had in the past that after a few Jack and Cokes, I started to paint it with rose-colored glasses.
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0: Hey y'all, it's Zach John King, and this is my new song, Get to Drinking. 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

0: Cloudy with a slight chance of showers today and a high temperature expected near 28 degrees with the Humidex. Currently in Quinte at 17. From the inquinte.ca News Center, I'm Brock Hormond. We will soon know more about how Canada plans to hit back against the United States in the trade war. Details of Canada's retaliatory tariffs against the U.S. are expected to be unveiled today, alongside details of supports for workers affected by tariffs. The U.S. introduced a new round of 50% tariffs on Canadian exports on Saturday, targeting goods worth $28 billion. That day, Prime Minister Mark Carney said retaliation in the form of dollar-for-dollar tariffs would kick in on September 8th, as discussions were taking place yesterday about exactly how Canada will hit back. Meantime, the threat of new tariffs on Canadian vehicles and parts is raising concern in the auto sector's Canadian hub of Windsor, Ontario. President Donald Trump's latest threat was posted on social media yesterday to hike tariffs on all vehicles, auto parts, and steel from Canada to 50% on January 1st. The new threatened tariffs, which have not been enacted in any official order, would come well after the U.S. midterm elections in November, in which Trump and the Republicans are at risk of losing control of both the House of Representatives and the Senate. A crash in Belleville resulted in impaired driving charges for a Toronto driver. The two-vehicle collision happened Saturday around 10:45 p.m., where police investigators say they believe both vehicles were traveling north on Canifton Road after they left a business. Police added that they believe one vehicle lost control, hitting the other. Belleville police also claim that both drivers have been drinking. One driver was issued a 7-day license suspension, while the other, 29-year-old Alexander Rowe Basque, was charged with impaired driving. He had his license suspended for 90 days and has been released with a court date in October. A Toronto-area resident faces charges in connection to a vehicle reported stolen from Quebec after being stopped in Northumberland County. Sunday night around 8:30 p.m., an officer was conducting patrols on the 401 westbound in Hamilton Township when the automated license plate recognition system alerted them to a stolen vehicle. After conducting a traffic stop, police arrested and charged 44-year-old T. Keehan of North York with possession of property obtained by a crime over $5,000 and theft of a motor vehicle. The accused is scheduled to appear in Cobourg Court in September. And Bernadette N. of Belleville is celebrating after stepping inside OLG's experiential lottery game Money Machine and winning an incredible $65,000. Bernadette said this is not her first major lottery win with OLG, having previously won $100,000 with instant five times the cash in 2020. When told she won, Bernadette said she didn't have her phone with her to call her kids to tell them the exciting news, so she had to run home to call. She adds that she has big plans for her winnings, but doesn't want to spoil the surprise. A photo of the big winner can be seen at inquinte.ca. Sports is next.
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0: In sports, Corey Seager had three hits and three RBIs, and Jake Berger and Wyatt Langford each homer to lead the Texas Rangers to an 11-2 romp over the host Chicago White Sox last night. Texas outhit the AL Central leaders 14-5 to move a half game ahead of the idle Houston Astros and take sole possession of top spot in the AL West for the first time since July 30th. Elsewhere, Cleveland doubled the LA Angels 4-2 to move into sole possession of the third AL wildcard spot, two games up on the idle Toronto Blue Jays. Other winners in MLB last night were Tampa Bay, Minnesota, Boston, Seattle, the Chicago Cubs, Washington, and San Francisco. Canadian women tennis players Rebecca Marino, Carson Brandstein, and Bianca Andreescu all won their first U.S. Open qualifying matches yesterday in New York, while Kayla Cross came up just short. On the men's side, Alexei Galarno advanced to the second qualifying round. In the opening round of mixed doubles qualifying, Ottawa's Gabriella Dabrowski and Finland's Harry Heliovaara were upset. The Houston Texans have acquired wide receiver Kayshon Boutte from the New England Patriots. Boutte confirmed the deal on social media last night before either NFL team announced it. According to multiple reports, Houston sent safety Jalen Reed and a 2028 seventh-round draft pick to the Pats. Boutte had 33 receptions for 551 yards and 6 touchdowns last season. In the WNBA, Golden State beat Minnesota 80-66, and Atlanta defeated Los Angeles 78-71. The weather is next. Now for your weather in Quinte, we'll see cloudy skies with a slight chance of showers this morning and a high near 23, feeling like 28 with the Humidex. Mostly cloudy early this evening. Skies are expected to clear later on, the low near 12. Skies continuing to clear tomorrow and a high near 30 with the Humidex. Cloudy with possible showers Thursday and a high reaching 24. Sun and cloud, a slight possibility of more rain Friday and a high near 23. Currently in Quinte, it's 17. From the inquinte.ca News Center, I'm Brock Ormond.
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0: Morgan Wallen, and don't we on today's Best Country Cool 100. Good morning. It is Lewis and McKay. It is cloudy, and it's just 17 right now. As we get ready for this Tuesday, everyone, as we continue watching what's going on with the Canada-U.S. trade talks, and things got even more heated yesterday. And we'll talk about that when we take a look at what's happening in the headlines with trending here. Premier Doug Ford, he was saying some stuff yesterday. So we will chat about that one coming up around 20 after 6 this morning. We do take a look at what's happening with the headlines. Coming up later on this morning, too, we are going to play the ultimate ear test, okay? And we are going to have a prize for you up for grabs. It's two passes to the Warkworth Fair, the 174th annual Warkworth Fair. And that will be up for grabs for whoever is able to figure out whatever the sound is that we'll be playing with the ultimate ear test just after 7 o'clock, okay? And you know what? I'll give you a hint right now, because the early bird gets the worm. And it's going to have to do with the movie that I would say 95% of us have watched, and it came out a long time ago on this day. So there you go. There's your hint for where that sound could come from with the ultimate ear test just after 7 o'clock this morning, all right? 6:11, let's take a full look at our weather details, because it does look like we could see some more rain throughout this morning. Not nearly the rain that we got yesterday. That was wild, to the point where it was shutting down the fields here in town. You know, the baseball fields, soccer fields, stuff like that. City of Belleville's like, don't go on there right now. You're going to wreck those fields because they're soaked. But yeah, not rain like that. But there is a chance of rain this morning. I'll tell you what's going on next.
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0: All right, well, it's cloudy so far this morning, and we might see some rain later on this morning. We'll see how that shakes out. But for the rest of today, we're looking at a high of 23 with the Humidex making it feel like 28 this afternoon. Tonight, mainly cloudy to start, but clearing up late in the evening with a low of 12. Tomorrow, we'll see it clearing up in the morning, and we should see nothing but sunshine really for tomorrow with a high of 25. Humidex back up to 30. Okay. And then Thursday, cloudy, maybe a chance of showers and a high of 24 on the way. Right now we're at 17, light rain showers in areas, apparently not here at the station on Dundas Street West, but we'll see if that rain does come down as the morning continues on. Sully Burrows, let's put it on me on Cool 100, today's Best Country.

Sully Burrows and Put It On Me on today's Best Country Cool 100. Hey, it is Lewis and McKay. It is 6:16, so we're just a few minutes away from taking a look at what's happening in the headlines this morning. Yes, we are talking Canada-U.S. trade because, well, some stuff was said yesterday, especially by Premier Doug Ford, and we're going to talk about that more after Jordan Davis and Turn This Truck Around on Cool 100.

0: Jordan Davis, and turn this truck around on today's Best Country Cool 100. Hey, it is Lewis and McKay with McKay off for this week, enjoying a little bit of a vacation before we get closer and closer to the Labor Day long weekend and the return of school. The kids going back to school next week as well, so we'll catch up with her after the weekend. It's 20 after 6, which means it's time to take a look at what's happening in the headlines with trending this morning.
1: Number 3.
0: All right, let's start with Australia. Back to band. Something else. Wasn't too long ago where Australia banned kids from social media, right? They made that 16-year-old ban where they're like, you know what? Kids should not be on social media. It is designed to be addictive, and they just shouldn't be involved with it at all. And to the point where even Canada and other countries are like, you know what? Not a bad idea. And they started looking at doing that as well. Well, Australia is doing something else, I think, that is probably a really good idea as well, and that is Australia's recorded music industry will bar tracks wholly generated by artificial intelligence. Yeah, AI. From official charts. Because, well, people are making music with AI, and it's getting up to the top of the charts because they don't know the difference. Not good if you want to have, you know, original music and stuff like that. So the whole idea is that it's going to ban wholly AI-generated tracks will be banned from the charts, while AI-assisted music will remain eligible. So the whole idea is that the song has to be written and performed by a human, and the primary instruments have to be played by a human. This is where we're at right now with AI. It's just wild. This is an interesting one, too. I was seeing this morning, but there's a new study that is suggesting that 1 in 4 NFL players or more developed the brain disease CTE later on in life after playing football professionally. Yes, experts are findings are calling this another wake-up call, and it's just another look at what full-on repetitive contact sports can do to the human body. And you know, with the football season just starting right now, it's kind of like, oh man, maybe they got to figure something out where the games are still the way they are, but you know, when they're practicing, maybe less full contact and head-on-head collisions and everything that's going on, because it's definitely a huge thing that hasn't really been focused on all that much. But we're seeing people leading to debilitating symptoms ranging from severe memory loss and balance problems to major personality changes, including depression, aggression, and thoughts. It's not good, right? So it's pretty wild that finding is coming out, but maybe some more attention given to it and we can figure out a better way to protect these athletes.
1: Number one
0: is the trade talks again, and it's probably going to be for the next little while. So yesterday was quite the day. I think the big headline would be Ontario Premier Doug Ford doubling down on, telling President Donald Trump where to kiss him. Did not see that one coming. I knew that Doug Ford was going to be aggressive in his responses to what was going on with the Canada-US trade war. Did not expect that full statement like that. And not only that, but he doubled down on it later on in the day too. And it was kind of like, I get it, and it's what most of us are thinking, but you're not supposed to say that line. You're supposed to be a little bit more diplomatic in that. But there we go. Also later on today, we are going to hear from Prime Minister Mark Carney, who's going to announce countermeasures and new supports for Canadian workers and businesses, because things are just going to get wild here in the next little bit with the 50% tariffs and then what are we doing back and everything like that. So we should get more information from Prime Minister Mark Carney later on today. And I know Brock is keeping his eye on that one and many more stories, which is why we have Brock lined up for another news update coming in at 6:30.
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8: It's a clear drive on the 401 heading in or out of Belleville and Trenton. I'm not seeing any issues with Highway 62 or 37, and Highway 49 looks good so far. I'm not seeing any heavy construction-related delays yet. Looking for a little excitement? Wrap the Ottawa River with Wilderness Tours. 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Ages 5 and up, wildernesstours.com. With the latest traffic, I'm Antonia Altabonte.
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1: Cloudy skies with a slight possibility of showers this morning and a high near 28 with the Humidex. Right now it's 17. From the InQuinty.ca News Center, I'm Brock Ormond. Bay of Quinte MP Chris Millett is re-emphasizing support for Canadian workers, businesses, farmers, and families amid strained tariff negotiations with the United States. In a statement yesterday, he adds that while efforts were made to reach an agreement over the past month, the two countries are ultimately unable to finalize terms, leading to Prime Minister Mark Carney suspending talks. Local businesses who are concerned and are feeling the pinch are encouraged to contact Millett's office. Meanwhile, a group of ministers in Ottawa is expected to provide more information on Canada's planned retaliatory tariffs on the U.S. later today. Bancroft, Trenton, and Belleville hospitals have received money from the Ontario government for infrastructure projects. Bay of Quinte MPP Tyler Alsop made the $2.5 million funding announcement at North Hastings Hospital in Bancroft yesterday. The money is from the Health Infrastructure Renewal Fund. More about Quinte Healthcare's construction list is at inquinte.ca. Two people were charged in South Frontenac after the OPP seized a variety of drugs and stolen property. Police also uncovered a handmade energy weapon, meth, and fentanyl in a recent search. Timothy Reed from South Frontenac is facing the bulk of the charges, while Derek Villay of Napanee is charged with failing to comply with a release order. More at inquinte.ca. And Ontario's post-secondary students are bracing for the impact of government funding changes as a new school year approaches. Earlier this year, Premier Doug Ford's government announced it would sharply cut student assistance grants, citing unsustainable costs. As of August 1st, the proportion of non-repayable grants a student can receive through the Ontario Student Assistance Program has been reduced from 85% to a maximum of 25%. The rest will be given in loans. The province also lifted a 7-year tuition fee freeze for the next 3 years. In sports, a quartet of Canadians won their first-round qualifying matches for the U.S. Open yesterday with Bianca Andreescu, Rebecca Marino, Carson Brandstein, and Alexi Gallardo all moving on with victories. Tampa Bay defeated Detroit 4-1, Cleveland doubled the L.A. Angels 4-2, and Minnesota outmuscled the Athletics 9-6 as part of last night's MLB slate. The weather is next.
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1: Weather in Quinte, cloudy with a slight chance of showers this morning and a high near 23, feeling like 28 with the Humidex. Mostly cloudy tonight before clearing later on, the low near 12 degrees. Skies clearing tomorrow morning and a high reaching 30 with the Humidex. Right now it's 17. From the InQuinte.ca News Center, I'm Brock Ormond.
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Thomas Rhett, and after all the bars are closed on Cool 100, today's best country. Hey, it is Lewis, it's 6:35, and there's another one of those things, those anniversaries that have happened that, made me realize that there's been a few more rotations around the sun than I thought. I'll tell you more after Carrie Underwood.

0: Northbound. Cool 100, today's best country on a cloudy Tuesday morning as we wait to see if we do get some more showers or anything like that throughout this morning, but nothing like the showers that we got yesterday that rained so much to the point where sports fields were getting closed just to protect them, right? So they didn't want people running around on the soggy grass, and that all makes sense. But yeah, a little bit of rain maybe for this morning. Otherwise, we're looking at a pretty decent day with the temperature reaching high at 23 and the humidex making it feel more like 28. Mentioned there was one of those anniversaries that just kind of reminds you that there's been a few more rotations around the sun than you may have noticed. And that is the fact that we are heading into the 20th anniversary of the movie Cars. Yes, right? Owen Wilson as the voice of Lightning McQueen. Larry the Cable Guy is Mater. And then, of course, the late Paul Newman is Doc Hudson. Many other voices a part of that movie, or a couple of movies, right? There was three of them, I think. Yeah. And there you go. It's the 20th anniversary because it's heading back to theaters beginning on September 4th because September 5th is Lightning McQueen Day. His number is 95 in the movies, right? So September 9th month, 5th day. 9/5 Lightning McQueen Day. You get it. You get what I'm putting down. But there you go, everyone. That's 20 years old. Is the Cars movie. My kids love that movie. Every once in a while, it just gets put on, and we sit there on the couch, just have a great time watching it. It's a ton of fun watching that one. But there you go, Cars 20th anniversary. Everyone, just thought you'd like a little reminder too. Because it shocked me when I definitely raised my eyebrows when I saw that one. All right, it's 641. We're going to take a full look at our weather details coming up for you for the next couple of days because there's a little bit of rain maybe this morning. Tomorrow's looking great, and then we're back to maybe rain, and I'll fill you in after this.
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0: All right, cloudy skies. So far this morning, maybe some showers. We'll see. Temperature reaching a high of 23 and feeling more like 28 with the humidex. Tonight, mainly cloudy to start, but should be clearing up late in the evening with the temperature dropping down to a low of 12 because tomorrow is looking like we're in for a half decent day. Should be clearing up in the morning, 25 for a high. Humidex back up to about 30. And then Thursday, we're back to maybe showers and a high of 24 on the way for Thursday afternoon. Right now, we're sitting at 17 and mostly cloudy in cool country with Taillight This Town. Owen Riegling on Cool 100, today's best country.

Alan Ringling and Tell Like This Town on Cool 100. Today's best country. All right, there is a celebrity that has done an interesting diet. I don't do diet stuff very much. I don't talk about diet stuff very much. But this one caught my attention because of what it was and how ridiculous the whole idea is. And we're going to talk about that after Stella Lefty. Here's Boston on Cool 100.

Stella Lefty and Boston on Cool 100, today's best country. Really digging that one. And yeah, hearing it a lot, which is great. Okay, so talking about this certain celebrity that has made an interesting claim and had participated in an interesting diet for about 5 days. I'm talking about Benny Blanco, who's he's a pop star, if you're not familiar with him. But his big thing is that he spent 5 days eating nothing but one large thin crust pizza per day to prove his point that you can lose weight while eating literally anything. And I was like, oh man, there are piles of people in the world that are going to be a little upset with what you just said. But what he ended up doing is he stuck to it, just eating this one large thin crust pizza for about 5 days. He said by day three, he was sick of pizza, and by day five, he claimed he barely remembered life before pizza. So he got tired of pizza is what he's saying. And did he lose some weight? Yeah, but when you're eating one pizza a day, that's the nutritional value is not really there, is it? So, of course, you're probably going to end up losing a little bit of weight, but not in the right way. It's kind of ridiculous what he was claiming and how he went about it. But when I'm reading the story, I...

0: Brock here in the next couple of minutes, which means we are catching up with Brock and for Paul Martin with the news update. You can follow all of his local stories at inquinty.ca, but of course, following along with the trade war going on between, you know, us and the United States. Lots of stuff being said yesterday, including some pretty interesting statements from Premier Doug Ford. And I know Brock is covering that. We do know that we're going to get more details out of Ottawa today about what's going on with the tariff plan, with supporting Canadian workers and everything throughout this this new increase in tariffs until trade talks continue. So I know Brock is covering that story and more, and you can check out everything, like I said, at inquinty.ca. Okay, after that news update, though, we are going to play the ultimate ear test. It will be a random sound or something like that. It's up to you to figure out what it is. If you do, and you're the first person to do that, you will win two passes to the Warkworth Fair coming up September 11th through to the 13th. So we'll do that just after 7 o'clock as well.
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0: put some alcohol on it. That's right.
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2: Cloudy skies expected through most of the day today with a slight chance of showers this morning and a high expected to reach near 28 with the Humidex. Currently in Quinte at 17. From the inquinte.ca News Center, I'm Brock Ormond. More information about Canada's retaliatory tariffs on the United States is expected later today. Ottawa is also expected to give details on supports for workers that are affected by the 50% tariffs on about $28 billion worth of Canadian goods. Finance Minister Francois-Philippe Champagne, Industry Minister Melanie Jolly, Jobs Minister Patty Hajdu, and Artificial Intelligence Minister Evan Solomon are expected to make the announcement. The Prime Minister is not expected at the announcement, as his itinerary says he will not attend any public events today. Meantime, Champagne says at some point you have to say enough is enough. He spoke to reporters in Montreal yesterday after talks between Canada and the U.S. broke down and the 50% tariffs took effect. He says Canadian consumers can make a difference with their purchasing power to shop Canadian. Yesterday, U.S. President Donald Trump also threatened to hike tariffs on all vehicles, auto parts, and steel from Canada to 50% in the new year. A cat was at the center of a dispute in Belleville's East End Sunday night. Belleville police officers were told that a man had a cat, and while he was away, another resident kicked the animal and threatened to kill it. There was reportedly a confrontation between the cat owner and another resident, where it's alleged that the one had a large kitchen knife and stabbed the other. Several other people in the residence were able to intervene until police arrived on scene. The victim sustained minor injuries. The suspect, a 24-year-old, was arrested without incident and charged. Northumberland County OPP have released an image of a person they believe was involved in overnight thefts from vehicles in Brighton. This past Saturday, the OPP were called after a resident on Pinnacle Street North reviewed video footage and claimed to have seen a person attempting to enter a vehicle. There were also two additional reports about similar incidents made to police overnight. Over on Yonge Street in Brighton, police were told that personal items were stolen from a vehicle. An image of the suspect can be found at inquinte.ca. Applications are now open for the fall intake of Quinte West Housing Community Improvement Plan. 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And Quinte residents have an opportunity to get up close and personal with their representative in Ottawa at an event this week. The Bay of Quinte Federal Liberal Association is hosting a meet and greet with local Member of Parliament Chris Millette and Danielle Martin, the recently elected MP for the University Rosedale riding, tomorrow from 5 to 7 p.m. at a winery in Prince Edward County. Canapes and a cash bar will be available. Proceeds from this fundraising event will remain with the BOQ Federal Liberal Association. Sports is next.
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2: In sports, some good news and bad news for the Toronto Blue Jays in the American League wildcard race. The good is the Detroit Tigers were defeated 4-1 by the AL East leading Tampa Bay Rays last night in the strength of six strong innings from Drew Rasmussen. The bad, both the Cleveland Guardians and Minnesota Twins won 4-2 and 9-6 over the Angels and Athletics respectively, with Cleveland two games up on the Twins and Jays for the third and final wildcard spot. The Jays begin a three-game series tonight at Rogers Centre versus the Kansas City Royals. Canada will be aiming to prolong its stay day at the Little League World Series tonight when it plays South Korea in a must-win game in South Williamsport, Pennsylvania. The Vancouver-based team plays in the Little Mountain Little League in BC. They defeated Panama 3-2 in an extra inning last night, 2 days after blanking Australia 4-0. Bianca Andreescu of Mississauga, Ontario, who won the U.S. Open Women's Singles Crown in 2019, took a step toward returning to the Big Apple's Grand Slam Tennis Tournament with a 6-1, 6-2 win yesterday over Eva Vedder of the Netherlands in the opening round of qualifying. Andreescu only needed 66 minutes to advance. Also winners yesterday in qualifying were Rebecca Marino, Carson Brandstein, and Alexi Gallardo. And the injury-depleted Toronto Tempo, who visit the Seattle Storm tomorrow, have found some short-term relief. The club signed 5'7" guard Keanu Williams to a 7-day extreme hardship contract yesterday, as granted by the WNBA. Williams, who recently played for the Los Angeles Sparks, has played in 59 games in the WNBA and was drafted by the Storm in the second round of the 2021 league draft. Beyond the headlines and the weather are next.
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7: The people who literally helped to build our future will soon be receiving the training needed to get started in Port Hope. Minister and MPP David Piccini was at the event last Thursday as the Ontario government announced a $9.8 million investment in a new training center. Supported through the Skills Development Fund capital stream, the new facility will help train 2,550 apprentices, journey persons, and new entrants over the next 5 years, strengthening the province's skilled trades workforce. The new facility, more than 44,000 square feet, will provide classroom and hands-on training in millwright skills like welding, rigging, alignment, and industrial maintenance, along with certifications in areas like working at heights, confined spaces, and equipment operation. We're continually hearing about the need for more housing to bring both down rental and purchase prices, infrastructure including water and wastewater, the need for more energy generation and transmission, roadways, major facilities, and more. The will is there, the money will be spent, but the question in my mind is always, who is going to do the work? This new center will help provide those answers. The training to enable thousands of young people to acquire or add to the skills they need to literally build the future we all want to see for the people in Canada, Ontario, and our own backyard. You can't build a better future without a massive investment in the skilled trades. The Port Hope Project brings us another key step closer. I'm Paul Martin, and that's what I see, looking beyond the headlines.
2: Now for your weather in Quinte, we'll see cloudy skies with a slight chance of showers this morning and a high near 23, feeling like 28 with the humidex. Mostly cloudy early this evening. Skies are expected to clear later on, the low near 12. Skies continuing to clear tomorrow and a high near 30 with the humidex. Cloudy with possible showers Thursday and a high reaching 24. Sun and cloud, a slight possibility of more rain Friday and a high near 23. Currently in Quinte, it's 17. From the inquinte.ca news center, I'm Brock Ormond.
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0: The wild things are Luke Combs. Cool 100, today's best country on a cloudy Tuesday morning. Waiting to see if we do get some more showers throughout this morning, but I think that might be over. I think we're just in for that high of 23 in the humidex at about 28 as the day continues on. All right, I've got a pair of Warkworth Fair tickets to give away, and we are doing that with the ultimate ear test this morning.
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0: So what ends up happening with this game, if you're unfamiliar with it, is I play a sound, and it is up to Cool Country to figure out what sound it is. And the first person to correctly identify it walks away the winner this morning, and will have a pair of tickets for the Warkworth Fair coming up on September 11th through to the 13th. Lots of live music, rides, games, the Hot Diggity Dog Show. They had a pile of stuff going on for that fair, and you can check out details at warkworthfair.ca. But I can get you some two passes right now if you can tell me what this is. All right, there you go. There's the sound for the ultimate ear test this morning. All right, I know a little different than we normally do, but one more time. 771-0100. We're going to take a look at our weather details and see if we have a winner coming up next.
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0: All right, so we've got a cloudy morning so far. And we're looking at that temperature reaching a high of 23 for today, but feeling more like 28 with the humidex. And we might see some more showers this morning, but I have a feeling that might be over by now. But we'll see. Mainly cloudy for tonight for the first part. Should be clearing up late this evening and a low of 12. As for tomorrow, we're looking at it clearing up in the morning, and then we're looking at a really nice day, really. A high of 25 with the humidex, making it feel like 30. It's 17, mostly cloudy so far this morning. As we play the ultimate ear test, here's the sound one more time. Let's see what Cool Country, let's see what they're guessing this morning. Hi, Cool 100. What do you think that sound is?
8: Is that the original Bugs Bunny show?
0: It is not the original Bugs Bunny show, no.
8: Oh, dang it.
0: Thanks a lot. Hi, Cool 100. What do you think that sound is this morning?
9: Dropping a tennis ball into a metal garbage can?
0: It is not, no. Thanks a lot. All right, so we go. So it's not the original Looney Tunes. It is not dropping a tennis ball into a garbage can. What do you think that sound is? Let's see if we can get ourselves a winner after Ella Langley and Morgan Wallen. I Can't Love You Anymore on Cool 100.

0: 100, today's best country. Ella Langley and Morgan Wallen. And I can't love you anymore. 7:20, still trying to figure out the ultimate ear test this morning. So let's hear that sound one more time.
1: Cool 100's ultimate ear test.
0: All right, here we go with that sound. And let's see if we can find ourselves a winner this morning. Hi, Cool 100, ultimate ear test. What do you think it is?
2: It is the original Wizard of Oz.
0: Okay. What's going on, though?
2: The Tin Man.
0: Yes, when Dorothy's rapping on the Tin Man. That's right. Who am I talking to?
2: Amanda Young.
0: Amanda, did you know that today is the day back in 1939 the Wizard of Oz was released?
2: No, but it is one of my favorites.
0: All right. It's such a good movie. I do love it. Well, hey, thanks for listening. Thanks for playing. You've won yourself those Warkworth Fair passes, okay?
2: Thank you so much.
0: All right. So there we go, Amanda. Hang on the line for me, and I'll get your information off you, and you get yourself to that 174th annual Warkworth Fair. We'll have another pair of passes up for grabs tomorrow as well. We'll do that with Who Said That coming up just after 7 o'clock. All right, but there you go. Wizard of Oz released on this day back in 1939. And not gonna lie, every time I watch that movie, the flying monkeys still creep me out. That's just one of those things. It's one of those things. All right. We've got Skywards traffic on the way. We'll see what's happening out on the road. So far, I haven't seen anything impacting the commute. So, of course, if you see anything, let me know. 771-0100. I'll pass along the information as fast as I get it. But we're also going to check up with what's going on with Brock as well with another news update coming in at 7:30.
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6: It's a clear drive on the 401 in both directions. Belleville and Trenton streets still look good. Highway 62 and 37 are moving at the limit from Highway 7 to the 401. And Highway 49, I'm just starting to see some construction-related volume through Fish Lake Road and Fawcett Avenue. 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Detox, retox, recover. Whitewaterbeerspa.ca. With the latest traffic, I'm Antonia Altabonte.
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1: Cloudy skies with a slight possibility of showers this morning and a high near 28 with the Humidex. Right now it's 17. From the InQuinty.ca News Center, I'm Brock Ormond. Bay of Quinte MP Chris Millett is re-emphasizing support for Canadian workers, businesses, farmers, and families amid strained tariff negotiations with the United States. In a statement yesterday, he adds that while efforts were made to reach an agreement over the past month, the two countries are ultimately unable to finalize terms, leading to Prime Minister Mark Carney suspending talks. Local businesses who are concerned and are feeling the pinch are encouraged to contact Millett's office. Meanwhile, a group of ministers in Ottawa is expected to provide more information on Canada's planned retaliatory tariffs on the U.S. later today. Bancroft, Trenton, and Belleville hospitals have received money from the Ontario government for infrastructure projects. Bay of Quinte MPP Tyler Alsop made the $2.5 million funding announcement at North Hastings Hospital in Bancroft yesterday. The money is from the Health Infrastructure Renewal Fund. More about Quinte Healthcare's construction list is at inquinte.ca. Two people were charged in South Frontenac after the OPP seized a variety of drugs and stolen property. Police also uncovered a handmade energy weapon, meth, and fentanyl in a recent search. Timothy Reed from South Frontenac is facing the bulk of the charges, while Derek Villay of Napanee is charged with failing to comply with a release order. More at inquinte.ca. And Ontario's post-secondary students are bracing for the impact of government funding changes as a new school year approaches. Earlier this year, Premier Doug Ford's government announced it would sharply cut student assistance grants, citing unsustainable costs. As of August 1st, the proportion of non-repayable grants a student can receive through the Ontario Student Assistance Program has been reduced from 85% to a maximum of 25%. The rest will be given in loans. The province also lifted a 7-year tuition fee freeze for the next 3 years. In sports, a quartet of Canadians won their first-round qualifying matches for the U.S. Open yesterday with Bianca Andreescu, Rebecca Marino, Carson Brandstein, and Alexi Gallardo all moving on with victories. Tampa Bay defeated Detroit 4-1, Cleveland doubled the L.A. Angels 4-2, and Minnesota outmuscled the Athletics 9-6 as part of last night's MLB slate. The weather is next.
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1: Weather in Quinte, cloudy with a slight chance of showers this morning and a high near 23, feeling like 28 with the Humidex. Mostly cloudy tonight before clearing later on, the low near 12 degrees. Skies clearing tomorrow morning and a high reaching 30 with the Humidex. Right now it's 17. From the InQuinte.ca News Center, I'm Brock Ormond.
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Shaboozy and Jelly Roll with Amen on today's Best Country Cool 100. And I'm just seeing the news that's coming out. It literally just happened a few minutes ago, but... Oh my, I can't even believe I'm going to say this, but Donald Trump has just said that they're thinking of seriously changing the name of Lake Ontario to Lake America. Just, can we please get an adult in the room? Please. It's ridiculous. Got your birthday announcements on the way. We'll do it after Brett Kissel. 771-0100 with any last minute birthday announcements.

0: Brett Kissel, Cowboys and Dreamers on Cool 100, today's best country. Cloudy Tuesday morning, sitting at around 17 so far. And let's see what's going on with our birthday announcements this morning.
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0: Right on, all right. And of course, the birthdays. 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We've got the video posted up on our socials. Go check it out. That place is awesome. It's up on Maitland Drive. And great food. And just for putting in a birthday announcement with us here at Cool 100, you get entered into a draw for a $50 gift card to Smash Shack Burger Company, which is pretty awesome. All right. Let's start these birthdays off with a belated. This came in late yesterday, but Nick M, turning 28 yesterday. All the best wishes from your lovely lady. So there you go, Nick, on that one. As for today's birthdays, we have Lawrence Wall celebrating a birthday. It says, to the best dad and papa ever, have a great day. See you later for cake. Love your daughter, Allison, Bruce, grandson, Adam, Alyssa, great granddaughters, Bowie and Jovi. So there you go. Happy birthday to you, Lawrence. Chantel Reed Boomhauer, wishing a very happy 26th birthday to Chantel Reed. Have a wonderful day. Love from your family. So there you go, Chantel. Happy birthday to you. Isabella Hannafin celebrating a 17th birthday today. It says, happy birthday to the last of our little girls growing up. Good luck on your driving test on Friday. Have fun going line dancing tonight. We're so proud of you and wish you a great grade 12 school year. Love you so much, Mom and Dad. Got a lot of stuff on the plate. I love this. So happy birthday to you, Isabella. Mason Fleming turning 9 today. This is happy 9th birthday, grandson. So Mason, happy birthday to you as well. And we have some more birthdays. Skylar Vanderveld celebrating a birthday as well. Happy birthday, Skylar. That's coming from Kinsey. We got Brady Short turning 4. Happy birthday, Brady. Love Ainsley and Olivia. And then we have another one more email one. Oh, I just dropped it. One sec. I printed the papers out. I just dropped it. Okay, hang on. Landon, turning 7 today. Says, happy 7th birthday to the boy who lights up every room. Love Mama, Sean, Nanny, Pop-Pop, and all your friends and family. We love you. And then I'm going to take a quick look at what's going on over on our text line as well, because I do know that we got a couple that were coming in for this morning. We do have a happy birthday to our first grandbaby, Harper Neely. Not sure how you are 9 already. We absolutely love watching you grow into the beautiful young lady that you are. Nanny and Papa love you so much, and we hope you have a great day. So that one was texted into 771-0100. And then one final belated one. It says, happy belated birthday to my dad, Roger. Hope you had the best day. Love, Rachel, David, and Hudson. So there you go with the birthdays as well. And I think that's it for our birthday announcements for today. But if you have any you'd like to get in for tomorrow, 771-0100. Call or text them in or let me know at cool100.ca. And of course, every time you send in those birthday announcements, you have a better chance of grabbing up that $50 gift card to the Smash Shack Burger Company out on Maitland Drive. Open 7 days a week, 11 to 7. And don't forget, you get that free combo on your birthday, which is pretty awesome. All right, 7:45. We've got a quick look at your weather details on the way. And then we'll see what's going on with country music news at 7:50.
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0: So it's cloudy so far this morning, and it's looking like there is a chance of showers this morning. We'll see. Temperature reaching a high of 23. Humidex making it feel more like 28. Tonight, mainly cloudy to begin, but should clear up late this evening with a low of 12. Tomorrow morning, clearing up, and we're looking at a high of 25 with the Humidex making it feel like 30. It's actually looking like tomorrow is probably going to be the nicest day of the week. For Thursday, looks like we're back to maybe showers and a high of 24 on the way for Thursday. Right now we're sitting at 17 and mostly cloudy and cool country with country music news on the way, including this guy getting a little real in an interview about what it's like to be famous. Here's Riley Green, Think As You Drunk on Cool 100.

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3: All right, we'll start with some sad news coming out of Nashville first, though. Nashville has lost one of its true kingmakers. The passing of Dale Morris happening on Friday at the age of 89. Now, if you're not familiar with Dale Morris's name, he was a legendary manager in the country music business who helped get Alabama on the country music map, right? And Kenny Chesney as well. Kenny Chesney actually saying he once described Morris as someone who saw around corners and wasn't afraid to do business differently. So there you go. That is this is some sad news coming out of Nashville on Friday. Okay, now, I mentioned that I had a couple stories about Riley Green and Toby Keith since we played Think As You Drunk, that new one from Riley Green. And Riley Green, he was in an interview a little while ago, and he said that he was very fortunate with how success and fame has come to him. And what he means when he says that is that he was fortunate that his success was gradual. It was a slow burn, a slow build to where he is now, where he's one of the biggest names in the business. But he thanks everything for the way it worked out, that it was a slow one, because he feels if it was just thrusted upon him, you know, he'd do the Bailey Zimmerman style, right? The guy was on TikTok and that one song hit huge for him, and then he was just catapulted into the limelight. Whereas Riley Green, it was slowly happening. So he was able to adjust, you know, as the fame became more and more of a thing in his life. And he's very thankful for that. And that's understandable. It gives you a little bit more chance to cope with the changes that fame brings in your life. Now, for the Toby Keith part, Jamie Johnson, in an interview, was asked, when you're out on the golf course, who is the best chirper out there? And he said, bar none, Toby Keith. He said Toby Keith would say something that would stick with you, not just for the game, but the rest of your golf career. I love that. That's a good one, too. So there you go. That's your country music news for you today. We're back at it again tomorrow at 7:50. Thanks to our friends at Belleville Tire Craft. We've got a news update with Brock on the way in for Paul Martin throughout this week, covering everything that's going on with the trade war between us and the United States. There's been a lot of stuff said that doesn't seem like it should be coming from politicians, but he's going to cover all of it, and that is coming in at 8 o'clock this morning.
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2: Cloudy with a possibility of rain this morning and a high reaching 28 with the Humidex. Right now it's 17 from the NQuinty.ca News Center. I'm Brock Ormond. Details of Canada's retaliatory tariffs against the United States are set to be unveiled today. Prime Minister Mark Carney has said the counter-tariffs would kick in on September 8th. Finance Minister François-Philippe Champagne, Industry Minister Melanie Joly, Jobs Minister Patty Hajdu, and Artificial Intelligence Minister Evan Solomon are also expected to share details of supports for workers affected by tariffs later today. The U.S. introduced a new round of 50% tariffs on Canadian exports on Saturday, targeting goods worth $28 billion. In a statement to our newsroom, Quinty West Chamber of Commerce CEO Joe Southwell noted the region relies heavily on manufacturing, farming, and logistics to move items across the border every day, and unilateral tariffs just hurt local businesses that are already dealing with tight margins. The Belleville Police Service is seeking the public's assistance in locating 51-year-old Michael. He was last seen riding a black bicycle with Kenda written on the tires, traveling southbound on Highway 62 toward Prince Edward County. Michael is described as a white male, approximately 6 feet tall and 175 pounds, with shoulder-length blonde hair. He was last seen wearing a black sweater, blue jeans, tan-colored shoes, and carrying a yellow giant tiger bag. Anyone with information is asked to call Detective Constable Chad Stein at Belleville Police. What started out as a disturbance call for Belleville Police on Saturday concluded with multiple charges for one local. Around 9:45 p.m., police were called to a residence in the city's West End regarding a reported disturbance. The investigation revealed that the homeowner had just returned home from work and entered his residence when he was unexpectedly followed inside by a woman unknown to anyone in the home. Once inside, the woman began yelling that she wanted her dog returned to her. The residents advised police they had never met the woman and had no knowledge of her dog. Police learned that the woman then physically assaulted the homeowner and threatened to kill him before leaving the residence. Officers were directed to the residence where the woman had gone, and police identified the woman and advised her that she was under arrest. However, she refused to exit the residence. The next day, police attempted to stop a vehicle with the same woman inside, and after reportedly refusing to stop and leading police in a chase, eventually collided with a March police cruiser. The name of the woman charged and her list of charges are at NQuinty.ca. Bay of Quinte MPP Tyler Alsop was at North Hastings Hospital in Bancroft yesterday to share that the local hospital network will see $2.5 million in investment from the province. The money will support infrastructure projects across Quinte Health. The helicopter pad will be the site of a rehabilitation project, along with the nurse call system at North Hastings Hospital. Belleville General, meantime, will have patient and staff alert systems addressed, along with floors and security. Trenton Hospital will have the floor and roof replaced. More at NQuinty.ca. And Bernadette N. of Belleville is celebrating after stepping inside OLG's experiential lottery game Money Machine and winning an outstanding $65,000. When she was told she won, Bernadette said she didn't have her phone with her to call her kids to tell them the exciting news, so she had to run home to call. She adds that she has big plans for her winnings but doesn't want to spoil the surprise. A photo of the big winner can be seen at NQuinty.ca. Sports is next.
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2: In sports, the Seattle Mariners, who open a three-game road series on Friday against the Toronto Blue Jays, are heating up. Cal Raleigh busted out of a season-long slump last night with the first three-homer game of his career as the Mariners beat the visiting Philadelphia Phillies 9-2. Raleigh was runner-up for the AL MVP award last year when he led the majors with 60 home runs and 125 RBIs. Other winners in MLB last night were Boston, Tampa Bay, Cleveland, Texas, Minnesota, Washington, the Chicago Cubs, and San Francisco. 2019 U.S. Open Women's Singles Champion Bianca Andreescu of Mississauga, Ontario, took a big step toward returning to the Big Apple's Grand Slam tennis tournament with a 6-1, 6-2 win yesterday over Eva Vedder of the Netherlands in the opening round of qualifying. Three other Canadians are moving on in straight sets as well, with Carson Brandstein triumphing over Clervy Ngonou of the United States, Rebecca Marino defeating Frances Fiona Ferro, and Alexi Gallardo dispatching of American Keegan Smith. The Houston Texans have acquired wide receiver Kayshon Boutte from the New England Patriots. Boutte confirmed the deal on social media last night before either NFL team announced it. According to multiple reports, Houston sent safety Jalen Reed and a 2028 seventh-round draft pick to the Pats. The weather is next.
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8: Mixed day on the North American markets yesterday as investors weighed new U.S. tariffs on Canadian goods and awaited details on Washington's threatened sanctions against Iran. Five of the TSX's 10 major sectors traded higher. TSX up 94 points, Dow gained 140 points, NASDAQ lost 200 points, while the S&P 500 saw a loss of 0.3%, Canadian dollar at 72.2 cents U.S., In corporate news, shares of trucking companies tumbled after Donald Trump said the U.S. will lift Canada auto tariffs to 50% starting January 1st. Shares of J.B. Hunt Transport lost nearly 6%, while shares of Knight-Swift fell more than 3%. Applied Optoelectronics tumbled almost 14% after setting up an at-the-market program that would allow it to sell up to $600 million from time to time through Raymond James & Associates. NVIDIA shares of the chip giant slid almost 3%. The decline comes after Bloomberg News reported that NVIDIA's biggest customers were told that the prices of servers using the company's AI chips are rising more than 15%. And Bitcoin prices topped $79,000, extending gains after posting a three-day rally in which it surged 22%. Shares of Strategy gained almost 3%. Shares of the Riot platforms advanced just under 1%. 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
2: Now for your weather in Quinty. Cloudy skies with a slight chance of showers this morning and a high near 23, feeling like 28 with the Humidex. Mostly cloudy tonight with skies expected to clear later on, the low near 12. Skies clearing in the morning tomorrow with a high expected to reach 30 with the Humidex. Right now it's 17. From the inquinty.ca News Center, I'm Brock Ormond.
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0: George Burge with Luke Bryan and Ride, Ride, Ride on today's Best Country Cool 100. Good morning. It is Lewis and McKay with McKay off for the rest of this week. A little cloudy so far this morning, and it's looking like we'll see that temperature hit about 23 with the humidex making it feel more like 28 so far this morning, or for later on this afternoon. And it looks like the rain is done for the day. So that'll be nice. Get out there and enjoy that day. And tomorrow's looking real nice as well. But we'll take a full look at your full weather details for you coming up here in the next little bit. Still haven't seen anything that's really affecting the commute yet either. So if you do see anything out on the roads, let me know. 771-0100. I'll pass along that traffic information as I do get it. I was laughing earlier this morning. There's a pop artist. His name is Benny Blanco, if you're familiar with his work. And he got talking about how you can lose weight eating anything. And a lot of people raised their eyebrows because that just doesn't make sense. But what he ended up doing to prove his point is that he ate pizza for 5 days straight. Thin crust pizza, one pizza a day. And I guess he did lose a couple pounds, but like, you're not eating anything else but pizza. I can understand why that would happen, but not in a good way. And it got me thinking, though, aside from how ridiculous that whole situation is, but if you were to like sit down and eat something for 5 days and you only ate that one thing, what would it be? What would it be? And for me, it is 100% pizza. I think pizza is the greatest food on the planet. But what about you? Let me know. 771-0100. Because I know I'm probably going to get some weird responses from Cool Country, which is always what I look forward to. So we'll see. We'll see what responses we get. It's 8:13. We are going to take a full look at our weather details on the way. And we'll do that coming up after this.
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0: All right, we've got a mostly cloudy morning so far, but shaping up to be a pretty decent day as the day continues on. We're looking at that temperature reaching a high of 23 and feeling more like 28 with the Humidex tonight. It's going to be a little cloudy, but should clear up late this evening with a low of 12 and have clear skies. It's looking like by tomorrow morning with the temperature reaching a high of 25 and feeling like 30 with the Humidex. So tomorrow is really looking like the nicest of the days for this week. Then it looks like we could see some more showers on the way for Thursday with a high of 24. Right now, we're at 17 and mostly cloudy so far this morning. But talking about, Benny Blanco saying it. Well, he did. He ate pizza for 5 days straight, trying to prove that he would lose weight no matter what he's eating. Ridiculous thing. But it got me thinking, what could you eat for 5 days straight? That's the takeaway from that story. And someone said shepherd's pie. That's a good pick. Let me know at 771-0100. Owen Riegling now.

0: Owen Riegling and Love Hate Love on Cool 100, today's best country. Hey, it is Lewis and McKay and talking food that you can eat nonstop for 4 days in a row because we got talking about, I got talking about this, Benny Blanco. He's a pop star and he got talking about how he was eating pizza for 5 days straight to prove that he could lose weight. Ridiculous idea. Maybe he did, but for all the wrong reasons. It doesn't matter. What matters, but the takeaway was he said he ate pizza for 5 days straight. I was like, I could do that. I can eat pizza for 5 days straight. I would love that. And now I'm asking everyone else out in Cool Country, you know, what's that thing you could eat for 5 days straight? And we've gotten some good responses from Cool Country. Someone said shepherd's pie. I did not have that one in my head as the first response I would get, but shepherd's pie, definitely. Yes. And then someone else said liver and onions, which I immediately said, gross. That's gross, but good on you. I'm not going to yuck on your yum. Sorry. I'm not going to yuck on your yum. You do that and they have a great time. Other people saying Greek salad. That is a good one too. If you are into salads, I am not one of those people, but good on you. I like that one as well. Something else, actually, I just got reminded of this because I was looking at our Facebook page, the Cool 100 Facebook page, but something else I could eat 5 days straight is definitely the steamer that I had from the Smash Shack Burger Company when McKay and I went there a couple days ago. You can see the video up on our Facebook page and on our Instagram, but I had this steamer and it had pineapple and bacon on it, and it was fantastic. Once I put a little bit of spicy sauce on it, it was amazing, and I could eat that 5 days straight too. Yeah. Check out the video, by the way. It's an awesome spot to go hang out. But yes, you know what? At this point, there's a lot of food that I could eat 5 days straight, I think. I'm welcoming of all foods. Let me know, though, for you. What is it? 5 days straight, what food you eating, all right? 771-0100. We've got a news update with Brock on the way in. He's in for Paul Martin this week, covering everything that's going on. National news, of course, Canada-U.S. trade war. A lot of stuff is getting said right now that just is making me shake my head because it just seems like a lot of focus is being put on the silly things people are saying, including maybe certain someone saying that they're going to rename Lake Ontario Lake America earlier this morning. And just like, come on. Can we not? But anyways, Brock has details on that and more, and you can check out all of his local stories at inquinty.ca.
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2: For Eastern Lake Ontario and the Bay of Quinte, there's a water spout watch in effect. Wind northwest 15 knots, diminishing to west 10 later this afternoon, increasing to 15 again tomorrow. Waves at 0.5 to 1 meter, subsiding to 0.5 by tomorrow. Scattered showers with a risk of thunderstorms overnight. Air temperature currently 18 degrees, water temperature 19. 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With the Skywards Marine Report, I'm Samantha Diaz.
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7: Clear drive on the 401 heading in or out of Belleville and Trenton. Highway 62 and 37 are also in good shape, and Highway 49, you will just find construction-related delays now in both directions in between Fish Lake Road and County Road 15. Looking for a little excitement? 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With the latest traffic, I'm Antonia Altabate.
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0: A mostly cloudy day today with showers in the forecast and a high reaching 28 with the Humidex. Currently in Quinte, it's 17. From the inquinte.ca News Center, I'm Brock Ormond. Many small businesses are losing sales as they grapple with 50% tariffs U.S. President Donald Trump imposed on billions of dollars worth of Canadian products over the weekend. The charges affect goods ranging from textiles to jewelry to toiletries. Bernard Helen, who makes railroading hobby miniatures of animals and figurines, has been fielding dozens of cancellations a day from American clients. Helen says he wants COVID-style supports for small businesses and reciprocal tariffs on hobby imports from the U.S. A crash in Belleville resulted in impaired driving charges for a Toronto driver. The two-vehicle collision happened Saturday around 10:45 p.m., where police investigators say they believe both vehicles were traveling north on Kennefton Road after they left a business. Police said in a statement they believe one vehicle lost control, hitting the other, and that both drivers had been drinking. One driver was issued a seven-day license suspension, while the other, 29-year-old Alexander Rowe Basque, was charged with impaired driving. He's been released with a court date in October. A woman from Oshawa will appear in court next month after being charged in connection with historical sexual assaults in Northumberland. Earlier this summer, on June 28th, Northumberland OPP received a report regarding incidents that occur between the summer months of 2024 and March 2026 at an address in Hamilton Township. The accused and victim were known to each other during the period in which the incidents are reported to have occurred. The Northumberland OPP crime unit began an investigation into the incidents, which resulted in one person being taken into custody this past Saturday. A 20-year-old female whose name is not being released has been charged with sexual assault and sexual interference. A Toronto-based family entertainment company has bought Personality AI, which uses generative AI to create interactive characters. The artificial intelligence company is behind an interactive Peppa Pig that was developed with Hasbro and allows children to talk with the character. Under the agreement, WildBrain is paying $11 million U.S. in cash and 1 million WildBrain shares, and has also agreed to pay an additional $2 million U.S. on the first anniversary of the closing of the deal. In sports, four Canadians are advancing in U.S. Open qualifying, with Bianca Andreescu, Rebecca Marino, Carson Brandstein, and Alexi Gallardo all winning in straight sets in New York City yesterday. MLB winners from last night were Cleveland, Boston, Tampa Bay, Minnesota, Texas, Seattle, the Chicago Cubs, Washington, and San Francisco. The weather is next.
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0: Now for your weather in Quinte. Cloudy skies with a slight chance of showers this morning and a high near 23, feeling like 28 with the Humidex. Mostly cloudy tonight with skies expected to clear later on, the low near 12. Skies clearing in the morning tomorrow with a high expected to reach 30 with the Humidex. Right now it's 17. From the inquinte.ca News Center, I'm Brock Ormond.
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Morgan Wallen and I got better. Today's Best Country Cool 100. Sun and cloud at the moment on your Tuesday morning, 8:37. What's something you could eat for 5 days straight? That's the question what we're asking this morning. Let me know. 7710100. Whoever had the bravery to tell me that they could eat Viva Puffs for 5 days straight, good on you. I don't know if you'd survive, but it'd be a good time. Here's Jordan Davis.

0: Jordan Davis, what my world spins around. Hey, it is Lewis and McKay, 840, and I do love reading these stories when they pop up on inquinty.ca, but Belleville resident scores big with a lottery win. Local lady celebrating after she won with the OLG's money machine scratch ticket, won $65,000, so good on her. I always love reading those stories. I do not buy lottery tickets, and I never really have, I do enjoy, reading about people that are winning the lottery. Big smile on their face in the pictures. It's great. I love it. Until you read the second sentence of the story, and it says it's not the first major lottery win. Apparently, this woman won $100,000 a little while ago, back in 2020. It's like, hang on. Save some for the rest of us. Once you win the lottery, you should be out. I'm joking. I'm happy for you. And that is awesome. And you can read that full story at inquinty.ca. But, just come on now. How do you win it twice? Get out of here. All right, day 41. We're going to take a look at our weather details coming up here in the next couple of minutes. We've got a really nice morning so far, looking like the rest of today is looking great, but I'll tell you what to expect for the next couple of days next.
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0: Sun and clouds so far this morning. Temperature reaching a high of 23 and feeling more like 28 with the Humidex. Tonight's mainly cloudy to start, but it looks like that should be clearing up late this evening with a low of 12. And then for Wednesday, it should see some clear skies by the morning. Temperature hitting 25 and feeling more like 30 with the Humidex. Right now we're at 17 and mostly cloudy so far this morning. Here's Taylor Swift. I knew it, I knew you. Cool 100, today's best country.

Taylor Swift, I Knew It, I Knew You on Cool 100, today's best country. In a recent interview, she was asked about, you know, how she deals with all the stress and everything when life gets so wild and crazy around her. And her response was, I just remind myself that I asked for this. You know what? So that's a pretty decent response from Taylor Swift on that one. It's 8:48. Here's the Rec Laws with Dean Brody. It's Hometown Heroes on Cool 100.

Outlaws with Dean Brody, Hometown Heroes on Cool 100. Today's Best Country, it's 8:51. What could you eat for 5 days in a row? There was a pop star, Benny Blanco is his name, who ate pizza for 5 days in a row to prove that he would lose weight by eating whatever he wants. It was a ridiculous thing, and it doesn't make any sense. But my takeaway was, what could you eat for 5 days straight? That's the real question. And a lot of people texting into 7710100, getting some pretty good answers. A lot of people saying chicken wings. I also agree. But you know what? The thing about this question is that it would have to be the same flavor of chicken wings, right? Because you have all the different flavors and different styles of chicken wings you could eat. Kind of same with pizza too, right? You'd have to eat the same exact style, toppings and all, I think, for 5 days straight for that to work.

0: to Lake America and just shake my head. At this point, I'm just waiting for politicians to start doing beef tracks against each other, you know, like the hip-hop artists did back in the day in like the 80s and 90s. We're not far away from that, everyone. It doesn't seem like it. But either way, we've got Brox with his newest update coming in at 9 o'clock next.
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0: Cloudy for most of the day with a slight chance of showers and a high near 28 with the Humidex. Right now in Quinte, it's 17. From the inquinte.ca News Centre, I'm Brock Ormond. The federal government is set to unveil details of Canada's retaliatory tariffs against the United States later today. Prime Minister Mark Carney said on Saturday that the counter tariffs would kick in on September 8th. Several cabinet ministers are also expected to share details of supports for workers affected by tariffs. Carney suspended U.S. trade talks late Friday, accusing the Americans of trying to introduce last-minute demands like limiting Canada's ability to make trade deals with other countries. A statement from Bay of Quinte MP Chris Millette, reacting from a local perspective to the tariffs, is at inquinte.ca. Meantime, U.S. President Donald Trump says he's thinking about renaming Lake Ontario as Lake America. It's reminiscent of Trump's unilateral action last year by executive order to rename the Gulf of Mexico as the Gulf of America. Trump says he's considering this latest name change because his administration doesn't expect to be doing much business with Ontario anymore. Yesterday saw Ontario Premier Doug Ford and Trump trade insults in the media as the U.S. trade war escalates. Bancroft, Trenton, and Belleville hospitals have received money from the Ontario government for infrastructure projects. Bay of Quinte MPP Tyler Alsop made the $2.5 million funding announcement at North Hastings Hospital in Bancroft yesterday. The money is from the Health Infrastructure Renewal Fund. More about Quinte Healthcare's construction list is at inquinte.ca. Belleville Police is seeking the public's assistance in locating 51-year-old Michael. He was last seen riding a black bicycle with Kenda written on the tires, traveling southbound on Highway 62 toward Prince Edward County. Michael is described as a white male, approximately 6 feet tall and 175 pounds with shoulder-length blonde hair. A description can be found at inquinte.ca. Northumberland OPP has charged a Havelock area man with fraud after a reported theft from a vehicle in Trent Hills last month. Back on July 27th, police received a report that a vehicle had been entered on County Road 30 in Trent Hills 2 days earlier. The complainant reported that a debit card had been stolen and subsequently used to make a number of fraudulent purchases at businesses in Havelock. Officers identified and arrested one individual last Thursday as part of the investigation. 66-year-old Stephen LaFonte of Havelock, Belmont, Methuen Township has been charged with three counts each of possession of credit card data and fraud under $5,000. He's scheduled to appear in Coburg Court in November. The Ken Bonesteel Memorial Golf Tournament has officially raised a cumulative total of $50,015 for the Belleville General Hospital Oncology Department, with the 2026 event contributing $10,950 towards the milestone. This year's tournament was held at the Bay of Quinte Golf and Country Club, continuing an annual tradition that began in memory of Ken Bonesteel and has provided ongoing support for local cancer care. Ken's son, Jason Bonesteel, stated the tournament is an amazing way to keep his dad's memory alive while raising money for a great cause and bringing loved ones together. And Los Angeles songwriter-producer Phineas will induct Toronto's Leslie Feist into the Canadian Songwriters Hall of Fame at the end of next month. Both Wilco frontman Jeff Tweedy and Billie Eilish's brother and collaborator will perform Feist songs at the September 26th gala at Toronto's Massey Hall. Feist is set to be inducted alongside the tragically hip Loverboy songwriting partners Mike Reno and Paul Dean, as well as fellow Canadian singer-songwriter Rock Voisin. In sports, Austin Hedges hit a two-run home run in the sixth inning to lift the visiting Cleveland Guardians to a 4-2 win over the host Los Angeles Angels last night. The Guardians have won five in a row and seven of their last 10 to move into sole possession of the third AL wildcard spot, two games up on the Toronto Blue Jays. The Jays host Kansas City in a three-game series starting tonight. Canada will be aiming to prolong its stay at the Little League World Series tonight when it plays South Korea in a must-win game in South Williamsport, Pennsylvania. The Vancouver-based team edged Panama 3-2 in extra innings last night, 2 days after blanking Australia 4-0. In U.S. Open qualifying action, Canadians Bianca Andreescu, Carson Brandstein, Rebecca Marino, and Alexi Gallardo all won in straight sets. Beyond the headlines and the weather are next.
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5: The people who literally helped to build our future will soon be receiving the training needed to get started in Port Hope. Minister and MPP David Piccini was at the event last Thursday as the Ontario government announced a $9.8 million investment in a new training center. Supported through the Skills Development Fund capital stream, the new facility will help train 2,550 apprentices, journey persons, and new entrants over the next 5 years, strengthening the province's skilled trades workforce. The new facility, more than 44,000 square feet, will provide classroom and hands-on training in millwright skills like welding, rigging, alignment, and industrial maintenance, along with certifications in areas like working at heights, confined spaces, and equipment operation. We're continually hearing about the need for more housing to bring both down rental and purchase prices, infrastructure including water and wastewater, the need for more energy generation and transmission, roadways, major facilities, and more. The will is there, the money will be spent, but the question in my mind is always, who is going to do the work? This new center will help provide those answers. The training to enable thousands of young people to acquire or add to the skills they need to literally build the future we all want to see for the people in Canada, Ontario, and our own backyard. You can't build a better future without a massive investment in the skilled trades. The Port Hope Project brings us another key step closer. I'm Paul Martin, and that's what I see looking beyond the headlines.
0: Now for a check of your weather in Quinte. Cloudy for most of the day today. A slight chance of showers expected this morning and a high reaching 28 with the Humidex. Mostly cloudy tonight before clearing late this evening and a low near 12. Skies clearing tomorrow morning, a high near 25. The temperature expected to reach 30 with the Humidex. Cloudy with a chance of showers on Thursday and a high around 24. Sun and cloud, a slight chance of showers and 23 on Friday. Right now in Quinte at 17. From the inquinte.ca News Center, I'm Rock or Mod.
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100 Today's Best Country with Luke Combs and Bea Bayou. So we were talking about, you know, what foods could you eat 5 days straight. And a few people have been saying tacos. Gotta say, I agree. I'll add that to my growing list of food I can eat for 5 days straight. It seems to be an extensive list at this point. Here's Joe Nichols. It's Yeah on Cool 100.

Rascal Flatts, Life is a Highway on today's Best Country Cool 100. Hey, it's Lewis. And that song, of course, coming off the soundtrack to the Cars movie, which is in its 20th anniversary, everyone. So there's another one of those reminders that we've spun around the sun a little bit more than we kind of thought we did. 20 years ago, Cars came out. Here's Morgan Wallen. Don't we? On Cool 100.

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14: All right, so it's looking like a pretty decent day for today with the temperature reaching about a high of 23 and feel more like 28 with the Humidex. Now, for tonight, looks like we'll have a mainly cloudy night to start, but should be clearing up late this evening with a low of 12, which means tomorrow could possibly be the nicest day of the week. We're looking at sunshine for the most part of tomorrow, high at 25, Humidex making it feel more like 30, and then Thursday cloudy, chance of showers, and a high of 24 on the way.

0: Owen Riegling on today's Best Country Cool 100. Hey, good morning. It is Lewis and McKay. McKay, she's on vacation for the rest of this week, but back after the weekend as we get closer and closer to the beginning of school. Right? For the most part, kids are going back to school on September 2nd, so next week. And that is it's pretty wild. It's happened pretty quick. And it's such a funny thing to say because we say it everywhere, every year. It's a cliche kind of a thing. You know, I can't believe the summer's gone by so fast, but it really did feel like we blinked and it was gone. So kids are getting back at it. New shoes. Shopping for new outfits. We'll be doing that with my kids as they head off into grade 4 and grade 1 this year. So yeah, it's going to be a big year. Can't wait to see what Minecraft clothes I'm going to be buying my little guy. He's all about that right now. All right, hey, I've got another 10 in a row for you as I stick around until noon for today, and we'll get that music rolling for you coming up next.
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Josh Ross

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Today's best is Lewis. And don't forget, we've got our birthday announcements that we'll do every weekday morning at 7:40. 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
10: Like sun and cloud for the rest of today with the temperature reaching a high of 23 and feeling more like 28 with the Humidex. Mainly cloudy for tonight to start, but should be clearing up late this evening, low of 12, and then should be clear for tomorrow morning, late tomorrow morning, high of 25, Humidex making it feel like 30. Thursday, maybe some showers and a high of 24 on the way.

MC Bowl. I've got my diesel wound up and she's running like never before. There's a speed zone ahead, but alright, I don't see a cop inside. 6 days on the road and I'm gonna make it home tonight.

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0: Tennille Larson, Don't Ruin Flowers on Cool 100, today's best country. Hey, just a heads up for everyone that likes to look up at the sky and check out what's going on, you know, with the stars, the sun, and the moon, and everything like that. We do have a partial lunar eclipse happening later on this week. That's going to be the night of the 27th into August 28th. So we're talking later on this week, Thursday into Friday, and should be able to see it for the most part here in Ontario, as long as the skies are clear, right? So that's the big one. And my favorite part about a lunar eclipse as opposed to the solar eclipse is you can look at the lunar eclipse without glasses or anything like that. You can just look at it and everything's fine. So that's always a win, you know, in those special glasses or anything like that. But there you go. For people that like to look up at the sky and see the cool natural light shows that we do get. All right. We've got another 10 in a row for you coming up here in the next little bit. Chris Young, that is coming up next.
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0: 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On a track.

Still a lefty in Boston on Cool 100, today's best country. Hey, it is Lewis, and we are working our way through Tuesday. It is sunny. It is nice. We're heading into another beautiful day for tomorrow. So whatever you're up to with the kids, as we wind down the summer holidays, you know, school starts next week for the majority of them. Have some fun.

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14: All right, mix of sun and clouds so far, and it looks like we should see the temperature reach about a high of 23 for today, but feeling more like 28 with the Humidex. Mainly cloudy tonight, for the start, but should be clearing up by late this evening. Temperature reach here, you're dropping down to a low of 12. Tomorrow, 25 for a high, but expected to feel more like 30 with the Humidex. And then Thursday might see some showers with a high of 24 on the way.

0: 100 Today's Best Country. Hey, it is Lewis. That's it for me today. Back again tomorrow, riding solo. McKay is off for the rest of this week. We'll be back after the weekend. Tomorrow is Wednesday, though, which means it's Brighton Speedway giveaway day. We've got that family four-pack of tickets that we give away weekly as we head throughout the Brighton Speedway race season, which unfortunately there's been quite a few rain days with the Brighton Speedway this season, which is just unfortunate, including last weekend, which was supposed to be Fan Appreciation Night. So what they did, because of the races having to be ended early and the night kind of rained out, they're going to do Fan Appreciation this weekend. So all the more reason to get in on these tickets to get there this weekend for those races. So how do you do that? You do that at our website at cool100.ca. Fill out the online ballot, and I could be yelling out your name tomorrow morning a little after 8 o'clock to let you know you've won that family four-pack, all right? Check out all the details, too, at the website, but we'll do that tomorrow morning. Looking forward to it. Until then, though, Brock on the way in with a news update for you, and you can follow all of the InQuinty News Team's local stories at InQuinty.ca.
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1: Cloudy skies are expected through the rest of the day with a high temperature expected to reach around 28 degrees with the Humidex. Right now it's 20 from the inquinty.ca news center. I'm Brock Ormond. The federal government is upping tariffs on American steel and aluminum and slapping new tariffs on American clothing and other goods. Canada's tariffs on U.S. steel and aluminum will go from 25 to 50%. The government will also impose 50% tariffs on American clothing and apparel and levy a 25% tariff on appliances, dairy products, seafood and certain steel and aluminum derivatives products. It's all in retaliation for the U.S. imposing new 50% tariffs last week on nearly $28 billion worth of Canadian goods. The government also announced a $7.5 billion aid package that includes new loan programs for businesses and more flexibility in employment insurance. U.S. President Donald Trump is floating the idea of renaming Lake Ontario as his trade war with Canada intensifies. Trump posted online that he's considering renaming it Lake America because he doesn't expect the U.S. will be doing much business with Ontario. He and Ontario Premier Doug Ford traded insults in the media as Ford called for fierce retaliation against American tariffs. Another post from Trump claimed he would never interfere with Canadians speaking French and that he never tried to weaken language protections during trade talks. Closer to home, a woman from Oshawa will appear in court next month after being charged in connection with historical sexual assaults in Northumberland. Earlier this summer on June 28th, Northumberland OPP received a report regarding incidents that occur between the summer months of 2024 and March this year at an address in Hamilton Township. The accused and victim were known to each other during the period in which the incidents are reported to have occurred. The Northumberland OPP crime unit began an investigation into the incidents, which resulted in one person being taken into custody on August 22nd. A 20-year-old female has been charged with sexual assault and sexual interference. The accused is not being named to protect the identity of the victim. The Belleville Police Service is seeking the public's assistance in locating 51-year-old Michael. He was last seen riding a black bicycle with Kenda written on the tires, traveling southbound on Highway 62 toward Prince Edward County. Michael is described as a white male, approximately 6 feet tall and 175 pounds with shoulder-length blonde hair. A description of the missing man can be found at inquinty.ca. Belleville's mayor is providing an update on previously discussed local industrial development charges. At the July 27th City Council meeting, Mayor Neil Ellis and Council heard directly from the Belleville Chamber of Commerce and members of the local business and industrial community regarding concerns about the proposed changes to these charges in the city's development charges study. In a statement today, Ellis noted he has spoken to city staff about the feedback and concerns and the importance of ensuring Belleville remains competitive when it comes to attracting and retaining industrial investment. More at inquinty.ca. And the new school year is fast approaching, and experts say it's worth easing kids back into a routine to get a good night's sleep. Preschoolers should get up to 13 hours of sleep, while tweens need between 9 and 12 hours. Teenagers do best with 8 to 10 hours of shut-eye. To get back on track, experts recommend setting earlier bedtimes a week or two before the first day of school, or gradually going to bed 15 to 30 minutes earlier each night. In sports, the Toronto Blue Jays begin a 6-game homestand tonight against the Kansas City Royals. Toronto enters the day 2 games behind Cleveland for the American League's final wildcard spot, with several teams still in the hunt. Max Scherzer starts for the Jays against a Royals team that has won 8 straight. Canada will try to stay alive at the Little League World Series tonight when it faces South Korea in a must-win game in South Williamsport, Pennsylvania. The Vancouver-based Little Mountain team lost 7-0 to South Korea in its tournament opener before shutting out Australia 4-0 and edging Panama 3-2 last night. Montreal's Felix Auger-Aliassime opens mixed doubles play today at the U.S. Open, teaming up with the Philippines' Alexandra Ayala against Gael Monfils and Elena Svitolina. Laval Quebec's Leila Fernandez was set to partner with Francis Tiafoe against Aryna Sabalenka and Novak Djokovic, but the match was canceled after Tiafoe withdrew with an injury. And the Montreal Victoires have been reunited with their missing Walter Cup championship trophy after it was lost in shipment. The trophy disappeared last week when it failed to arrive in Lethbridge, Alberta for a visit with Victoire forward Dara Greig. The PWHL says the trophy has been found but hasn't said where it was located or how it went missing. Beyond the headlines and the weather are next.
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4: The people who literally helped to build our future will soon be receiving the training needed to get started in Port Hope. Minister and MPP David Piccini was at the event last Thursday as the Ontario government announced a $9.8 million investment in a new training center. Supported through the Skills Development Fund capital stream, the new facility will help train 2,550 apprentices, journey persons, and new entrants over the next 5 years, strengthening the province's skilled trades workforce. The new facility, more than 44,000 square feet, will provide classroom and hands-on training in millwright skills like welding, rigging, alignment, and industrial maintenance, along with certifications in areas like working at heights, confined spaces, and equipment operation. We're continually hearing about the need for more housing to bring both down rental and purchase prices, infrastructure including water and wastewater, the need for more energy generation and transmission, roadways, major facilities, and more. The will is there, the money will be spent, but the question in my mind is always, who is going to do the work? This new center will help provide those answers. The training to enable thousands of young people to acquire or add to the skills they need to literally build the future we all want to see for the people in Canada, Ontario, and our own backyard. You can't build a better future without a massive investment in the skilled trades. The Port Hope Project brings us another key step closer. I'm Paul Martin, and that's what I see looking beyond the headlines.
1: Now time for your latest weather in Quinte. Cloudy and a bit breezy this afternoon with a high near 23, feeling like 28 with the Humidex. Skies clearing late this evening with a low near 12. Sun and cloud to start the day tomorrow. Skies are expected to clear in the afternoon. The high expected to reach 30 with the Humidex. Cloudy with possible showers on Thursday and a high near 23. Sunshine returns on Friday, the high again sitting near 23. Right now it's 20 from the inquinte.ca News Center. I'm Brock Ormond.
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18: weather. Clouds for the rest. rest of the afternoon. Could get a little warmer. A high of 23, humidex of 28. Those clouds looking like they're going to disappear later on this evening with temperatures going down to a low of 12. Another warm one in store tomorrow. High of 25, humidex of 30 with sun and clouds for the most part. Thursday, cloudy, 60% chance of rain with a high of 23. And then clearing up on Friday with some sunshine and a high again of 23. In cool country, 21, feeling like 25.

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5: Crime Stoppers Quinny and the Quinny West Detachment of the Ontario Provincial Police are seeking public assistance to identify individuals in connection with the robbery in Trenton. On Friday, May 22nd, at approximately 1 p.m., 3 to 4 unknown males attended the Trenton en route in a gray Hyundai sedan. The males assaulted an individual in the parking lot, demanding the keys to their vehicle. The unknown males then fled the en route with both vehicles. The investigation is ongoing, and the Quinny West Detachment of the OPP is seeking witnesses to the event or anyone that may be in possession of possible dash camera footage. 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
14: Clouds for the rest of the afternoon, but clearing up later on this evening. Temperatures dropping down to a low of 12 degrees tonight. Sun and clouds tomorrow with a high of 25, humidex of 30. Thursday, 60% chance of rain, high of 23. And then clearing up on Friday with some sunshine, high again of 23.

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0: This is today's best country. Young love and Saturday nights. Where Quinty gets its country. Wildflowers,
1: wild boys. Quinty's country music giants. Cool 100.

Tyler Joe Miller. It's Under the Influence on Cool 100, Cool Country. I've got some bad news for you. I know I'm not sounding my chipper self, and it's news that hit me pretty hard that I didn't think would hit me this hard, but we've learned as of a couple of minutes ago that global icon, country music royalty, Dolly Parton, has passed away at the age of 80 years old. That happened earlier today. We're going to get some more news and some sound clips from her family that they've, I think, been planning to release whenever the time did come that she would pass. So I'll share that with you later on this hour, but just wanted to get you guys the most recent information, which is as of 10 minutes ago, that Dolly Parton passed peacefully today in Nashville, Tennessee at the age of 80.

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Shaboozy and good news on today's Best Country. Cool 100. No good news today. First, we wake up to the news of a trade war with the U.S. And then earlier this afternoon, we learned that the great Dolly Parton has passed away peacefully at the age of 80 in Nashville, Tennessee. Going to get to more news of her passing straight from her family later on this hour, but be remiss if we didn't play some Dolly Parton as this news breaks. Here's my favorite song from her, maybe it's yours too. It's 9 to 5, the late Dolly Parton on Cool 100.

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12: We've got a cloudy afternoon ahead, fitting for all the news coming down the pipe today. High of 23, humidex of 28, clearing later on this evening with a low of 12 degrees. Sun and clouds tomorrow with a high of 25, humidex of 30. Cloudy on Thursday, 60% chance of rain with a high of 23. And sunshine on Friday with a high again of 23. In cool country, 21, feeling like 25.

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0: James Barker Band After Dark on Cool 100. My name is Cole Naylor in Cool Country. I am sure you are feeling at the very least the same as I am now after learning the passing of the legendary Dolly Parton, who passed peacefully today in Nashville at the age of 80 years old. I'm not going to pretend to be a big Dolly Parton fanatic to the point where I know everything about her life's history and all of her music, all of her songs, and everything she contributed to this world. But one thing that I am for sure of is that she was a person who wanted to live with goodness in her heart and good in this world. And she seemed to live that every day and provide it to many, many people. We've searched the internet to find the best place to get the official word, and what better spot than to go directly to her family. This is a recording her nephew posted on all of Dolly Parton's social media platforms.
1: Hey everyone, my name is Brian Seaver, son of Cassie Parton, and I'm representing the Parton and Owens family today, announcing the passing of my Aunt Dolly, Rebecca Parton Dean. Sister, sis, Aunt Granny to one generation, and Gigi to the next. This video announcement is something Dolly asked of me years ago, before I fully absorbed it as a future reality. As her head of security for more than two decades, a role my father Larry held before me, I have imagined the heaviness of this moment, but haven't truly felt it until now. It is an honor that is mixed with absolute pride and great sadness. But sadness lies with us, not with Dolly. Dolly has lived in the light and is in the arms of Jesus, surely met by Carl, her parents, and countless others who have watched her and longed for her to meet them in the heavens. I first went on the road with Dolly as a kid, getting a taste of the road life in the early 1980s. Dolly opened doors not just for me, but for her entire family to reach the potential we didn't even know was possible. Dolly also opened doors for generations of singers, songwriters, musicians, and dreamers from every walk of life and across every continent. By her example, we believe that anything was possible. She never saw a door she couldn't open, and the doors she opened made and changed history. My family and I have shared a lifetime of beautiful memories with Dolly, but so have you. She has always been on your television, your record player, your CD, and on your phone playlist, becoming an extended part of your family, whether you liked it or not. Our family and the team she has entrusted with her legacy will work diligently to ensure her spirit will live with us forever. Dolly was a farmer, just like her daddy. He farmed the soil, she farmed songs and happiness. Dolly called me and said she wants to rest in a beautiful bed of plush cotton because after a life wearing heavy rhinestones, she finally deserves to be comfortable and have some rest. Rest in peace, Aunt Dolly, Aunt Granny, Gigi. May God bless Dolly Parton, and may God bless you all. She will always love you.

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Right now, it's partly cloudy and 21 degrees. From the Inquity.ca newsroom, I'm Lindsay Heron. Country music legend Dolly Parton has died at the age of 80. She died peacefully in Nashville earlier today. In a video posted on her Instagram account, her nephew, Brian Seaver, shared that she will forever stand as an inspiration not only through her timeless music and prolific songwriting, but also for her wit, warmth, and kindness that made us all feel like family. In lieu of flowers, the family is asking the donations be made to Parton's Imagination Library. The federal government has laid out its counter tariffs against American goods as well as its support for Canadian workers and businesses. The federal finance industry jobs and AI minister has announced the government's plans at a roofing company in Ottawa. Ottawa will respond to new American tariffs with levies up to 50% on an assortment of American products. The government also announced a $7.5 billion aid package that includes new loan programs for businesses affected by tariffs. A 33-year-old resident from Frontenac County died on Saturday. Emergency crews responded to a single ATV collision in South Frontenac Township just after 11:30 p.m. The crash happened on Green Bay Road. The OPP added that community members were on scene trying to help the victim before first responders arrived. The rider was pronounced dead at the scene. Their identity has not been released. A Bevel woman has been charged in connection to a mischief investigation. Bevel police were called to the East End yesterday just before 2:30 p.m. with a report that a woman had been throwing rocks at a vehicle belonging to the residence where she lived.

0: The window of the vehicle was smashed. Police located the 26-year-old and charged with mischief under $5,000 and four counts of failing a probation order yesterday. She has been released with a September court date. The weather is next.
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0: The forecast for Quinte, cloudy with a high of 23, humidex near 30. Tonight, clouds clearing late with fog patches low of 12. Wednesday, tomorrow, mix of sun and cloud, high of 25. Thursday, cloudy, chance of showers, high of 23. From the inquinte.ca newsroom, I'm Lindsay Heron.
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Cody Johnson's The Fall on Cool, playing today's best country. And for Paul Ferguson, my name is Cole Naylor. And one trait that I don't believe everybody has is the ability to admit when one is wrong. Well, Cool Country, I was wrong. About what? I'll tell you more later this hour. See if you fall into the same trap that I did as well. More country tunes first. Here's Low Cash, I Love This Life.

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Cool 100 came Brown and Woman, and you better believe on the day of her passing that we are going to be playing one of the biggest women in country music, one of the most influential people this world has ever seen. I'm willing to say that out loud because of her philanthropy and love and inclusion for 8 decades is almost unmatched. Dolly Parton passing away. A message released by her family earlier today saying it was peacefully in Nashville at the age of 80. Another one of her big tunes here. We say, rest in peace, Dolly. It's Jolene on Cool 100.

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13: Cloudy afternoon expected, some blue skies and sunshine peeking through, and I am here for it. High of 23, humidex of 28. Things continuing to clear up into the evening with temperatures going down to a low of 12 degrees. Sun and clouds tomorrow, clearing in the afternoon. Great news there with a high of 25, humidex of 30. Cloudy Thursday, 60% chance of rain with a high of 23. Sunny Friday with a high of 23. We've got a hat trick here. Sunny on Saturday as well. High again of 23. In cool country right now, it's 21, feeling like 24.
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1: Rodeo Queen and Steve Eagleson on Cool 100. I never thought we'd get the science behind this, but apparently there's a shower curtain debate. Do you leave it open after you shower or do you close it? Most people, including myself, choose wrong. An expert says closing the curtain can actually trap moisture and create the perfect environment for mold and mildew. Leaving it open lets air circulate and helps the curtain dry completely. The recommendation is to leave it open for at least an hour while also running the bathroom fan during and after your shower. Keeping it closed may look neater and can help prevent water from dripping onto the floor, but open gets the edge from keeping things dry. And yes, you're still supposed to clean your shower curtain and liner about once a month, which I think I'm pretty on par with. But my mindset was always, okay, you close it completely so that none of the folds of the curtain are actually touching each other, and that's why it would completely dry. Apparently, I was in the wrong, and maybe Cool Country, you are as well. But with science proving me wrong, you better believe I'm going to listen. So that shower curtain, going to stay open. I guess I also have to clean the bathtub and shower itself, which is also why I keep it closed to save myself from having to clean it more. Guilty as charged. 4 o'clock news update coming your way. Going to get you there with some country tunes first. John Party and Boots Off next.
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0: What's up? It's John Party. 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
1: Right now it's partly cloudy and 23 degrees. From the inquinty.ca newsroom, I'm Lindsay Heron. Dolly Parton, the beloved music and film star known for her vibrant personality and poignant songwriting, has died in Nashville today. She was 80 years old. Parton's career spanned decades with hits like Jolene and I Will Always Love You. Born in Tennessee, she rose from humble beginnings to become a country music icon. Her partnership with Porter Wagoner helped launch her career, and she later became a successful actor and businesswoman. Parton was also a philanthropist, founding her Imagination Library to promote children's literacy. Her charm and humor made her a beloved figure across generations and political divides. A Picton woman is facing an impaired driving charge. Bevel police say that this morning at 2:30 a.m., they responded to a possible impaired driver stopped for an extended period at the intersection in the area of Church Street and Victoria Avenue. Police arrived and charged the driver, Jennifer Babin, with impaired driving. The 43-year-old from Picton has been released with a court date next month. Bevel's mayor is providing an update on previously discussed local industrial development charges. At the July 27 City Council meeting, Mayor Neil Ellison Council heard directly from the Belleville Chamber of Commerce and members of the local business and industrial community regarding concerns about the proposed changes to these charges in the city's development charges study. In a statement today, Ellis noted that he's spoken to city staff about the feedback and concerns and the importance of ensuring Belleville remains competitive when it comes to attracting and retaining industrial investment. More at inquinty.ca. However, when eastbound will be completely closed to traffic east of Belleville overnight, starting at 9 p.m. this evening. Highway 401 eastbound will be closed from Odessa to Kingston to remove a tractor trailer. The road will be back open tomorrow at 5 a.m. Finance Minister Francois-Philippe Champagne says Canada's response to U.S. tariffs is proportionate, targeted, and strategic. Ottawa's cranking up its U.S. steel and aluminum tariffs from 25% to 50%. It's also putting new tariffs.

0: Tariffs of up to 50% on a range of American goods where the Canadian products have been targeted by U.S. duties. 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In sports, the Buffalo Senators are gearing up for their 10th AHL season. Single-game tickets for the season go on sale this Friday morning. The Sens have released their theme and promotional schedule. Details at inquinty.ca. The Toronto Blue Jays have placed right-hander pitcher Shane Bieber on the 15-day injured list with inflammation. Toronto will open a series against the Kansas City Royals tonight. The weather is next.
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2: Good afternoon. It's a clear drive on the 401 in both directions, heading through Trenton and Belleville. Highway 62 and 37 both look good. Highway 49, you will just find construction-related volume in between County Road 50 and Bethesda Road. Also, I'm seeing some slowdowns on Highway 2 through Brant Street. Other than that, we're in good shape. 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With the latest traffic, I'm Antonia Altabonte.
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0: The forecast for Quinte, clouds clearing tonight with fog patches, low of 12. Wednesday, mix of sun and cloud, high of 25. Thursday, cloudy, chance of showers, high of 23. From the inquinty.ca newsroom, I'm Lindsay Heron.
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And if you celebrate your birthday today, just know that you share it with director Tim Burton, country star Billy Ray Cyrus, actor Blair Underwood, TV chef Rachel Ray, and actress Rachel Bilson. Good list there. It's FGL, it's round here.

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is best song ever, I'd say, from Aaron Burchett. 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
2: No ongoing warnings in effect for Eastern Lake Ontario and the Bay of Quinte. There was a waterspout watch, but that has since ended. Wind northwest at 10 knots, backing to west 10 later on in the afternoon, and then becoming light in the evening and becoming southeast 10 on Wednesday morning. The wave height between half a meter and a meter, that's going to subside back down to half a meter or less later on in the afternoon and then build back up to 1 meter on Wednesday evening. Scattered showers this afternoon with the risk of waterspouts. 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I'm Dan Tashrell with the Skywards Marine Report.
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2: We've got some clouds sticking around for the evening with temperatures going down to a low of 12 degrees. Up to a high of 25 tomorrow. Humidex more like 30 with sun clouds to start your day, but clearing in the afternoon and then clouds are turning in the evening, so an eventful Wednesday. Those clouds are going to be all over the place. Thursday, cloudy, 60% chance of rain with a high of 23. Sunny Friday, a high of 23.
13: sunny Saturday, a high of 23, and sun and clouds for the most part on Sunday, the high of 22. Right now in cool country, 23, feeling like 26 degrees.
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0: 100, it's Coat of Many Colors from the late Dolly Parton. Yes, passing away peacefully at the age of 80 in Nashville, Tennessee earlier today, did Dolly Parton. Global icon, humanitarian, singer, songwriter, philanthropist, actress, playwright, author, so many titles. But at the top of it, queen of country music, of love, and of caring, I would say. I do love that with the passing of someone of Dolly Parton's stature, or even someone remotely close to that, what you get to know is everybody's feelings and opinions of them. And then you get to learn, if you're already not their biggest fan, everything that they have done in their life. And on a day where there is a trade war between Canada and the U.S., all major news networks still finding some time each hour to pay tribute to Dolly Parton and educate me on everything that she's done. For me, it's mostly been the humanitarian work and the music that I've known her for. But as you can find on our socials with a video directly from Dolly Parton's family, her nephew Brian Seaver posted a 2-minute video that we've shared. So much more is Dolly. So I encourage you to find us on Facebook and Instagram to enjoy that very well put together video, because it not only, like I have mentioned already, lists all the things she's done, but even who she was to her family. And that's a long list in its own right.
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11: Beep, beep, beep, beep, yeah. It's a clear drive on Belleville and Trenton streets. Highway 62 and 37 are both doing well, and I'm not seeing any issues on the 401. Highway 49 just has construction-related volume in between County Road 15 and Bethesda Road. Other than that, Highway 2 just the usual slow patch from Shannonville Road to Brant Street. 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With the latest traffic, I'm Antonia Altabonte.
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Right now it's partly cloudy and 23 degrees. From the NQT.ca newsroom, I'm Lindsay Heron. Country music legend Dolly Parton has died at the age of 80. She died peacefully in Nashville earlier today. In a video posted on her Instagram account, her nephew, Brian Seaver, shared the news that she will forever stand as an inspiration, not only through her timeless music and prolific songwriting, but also for her wit, warmth, and kindness that made us all feel like family. In lieu of flowers, the family is asking that donations be made to Parton's Imagination Library. Finance Minister Francois-Philippe Champagne says U.S. levies have real consequences for Canadian companies and consumers, and that Canada must respond. Champagne and Industry Minister Melanie Joly were among a number of federal cabinet ministers who presented the government's response at a news conference in Ottawa today. The federal government is increasing tariffs on American steel and aluminum products from 25% to 50% as part of a long list of U.S. products in retaliation. Officials couldn't provide any figures on how much revenue Canada is expected to generate from these new tariffs, but did say it wouldn't be more than the $7.5 billion in aid Ottawa also announced today. A Picton woman is facing an impaired driving charge here in Belleville. Local police said that this morning at 2:30 a.m., they responded to a possible impaired driver stopped for an extended period of time at an intersection in the area of Church Street and Victoria Avenue in Belleville. Police arrived and charged the driver, Jennifer Babin, with impaired driving. The 43-year-old from Picton has been released with a court. Next month. Belleville police looking for a missing man. Police announced earlier today that they're looking for a 51-year-old white man known as Michael. A date when he went missing has not been revealed. Police say he was last seen riding a black bicycle south on Highway 62 towards Prince Edward County, more at NQT.ca. Highway 401 eastbound will be completely closed to traffic east of Belleville overnight. Starting at 9 p.m. this evening, Highway 401 eastbound will be fully closed to traffic from Odessa to Kingston to remove a tractor trailer. The road will be back open at 5 a.m. tomorrow morning. An invasive plant in the Bay of Quinte will be the subject of an information session hosted by Quinte Conservation and the Ministry of Environment, Conservation and Parks. The information session on September 16th at the main Quinte Conservation Office in Belleville will look at herbicide treatment for the water soldier plant, more at NQT.ca. In sports, Belleville Senators are gearing up for their 10th American Hockey League season. Single game tickets for the season go on sale this Friday at 10 a.m. The Sens have released their theme

0: and promotional schedule. Details at inquinty.ca. Canada will try to stay alive at the Little League World Series tonight when they face South Korea in a must-win game in South Williamsport, Pennsylvania. The Vancouver-based Little Mountain team lost 7-0 to South Korea in its tournament opener before beating Australia and Panama. The Toronto Blue Jays have placed right-hander pitcher Shane Bieber on the 15-day injured list with inflammation. Toronto will open a series against the Kansas City Royals tonight. The weather is next.
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4: 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Marvel Technologies dumping by 5%. 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Well, let's close. 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In New York, the Dow advancing 160 points, or 0.33%. 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Our loonie up 0.1% to close 72.30 US. 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
0: The forecast for Quinte, clouds clearing tonight with fog patches, low of 12. Wednesday, mix of sun and cloud, high of 25. Thursday, cloudy, chance of showers, high of 23. From the inquinty.ca newsroom, I'm Lindsay Heron.
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The Bargain Store from the late Dolly Parton, and ahead of that one from Ella Langley, Morgan Wallen, I Can't Love You Anymore, A Sad Day Here in Cool Country. Thank you so much for making us a part of your drive home. And for Paul Ferguson for the next day or two, my name is Cole Naylor. We're going to go back to those tunes, okay, with Dan and Shay and Justin Bieber. It's 10,000 Hours, Cool 100.

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It's Tennille Arts on Cool 100, reminding you to fill out that ballot at cool100.ca. You and your crew could be off to the races this Saturday night. Brighton Speedway, our Cross the Finish Line contest is on our website. Weekly draw coming up tomorrow with Lewis and McKay.

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11: There's clouds clearing later on this evening with a low of 12 degrees. Clouds. With some sun on Wednesday. I say that with hesitancy because it's supposed to clear in the afternoon, but then return in the evening are those clouds. So Wednesday going to be a weird one with a high of 25. Cloudy Thursday with a 60% chance of rain, high of 23, and then clearing up on Friday with some sun, high again of 23.

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0: Dolly Parton. 9 to 5 on Cool 100. What a day. We started with the news of a trade war between the U.S. and Canada. Partway through, after enjoying, I hope, what was a lovely lunch, we find out of the passing of Dolly Parton, who died peacefully in Nashville at the age of 80. As the minutes roll on, more information comes out about the global icon and more stories continue to be told. And that has to be the most comforting part of when people passes, or when people pass, is when the ones that are closest to them have great stories, and ones that maybe had never had a chance to meet that, you know, celebrity, but are able to tell how much they impacted one's life. And Dolly Parton did that for an awful lot of people. She passed earlier on today. It was made official on her social media platforms with a 2-minute video posted by her nephew, Brian Seaver. We've shared that video on our social feed. So if you aren't following her but are following us, you can find it there. That is it for me, Cole Naylor, this evening. It was an honor to be with you this afternoon and beyond. I'm going to be joining you again tomorrow. But before that, we've got Cool Mornings with Lewis and McKay, where we'll have Lewis's Dolly stories and information as it comes out. Also, your chance to win with the Lewis and McKay Game of the Day after the 7 o'clock news. This week, we've got Workworth Fair passes to give away. I already mentioned our Cross the Finish Line contest announcement for tomorrow morning as well. And don't want to forget to nominate that Athlete of the Week, brought to you by the Machining Center. You can do so on our website. And we'll be making that announcement coming up on Friday morning. More Dolly tunes and your other country favorites to get you through this Tuesday night coming up after the short break, so don't go anywhere.
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0: Hey y'all, it's Zach John King, and this is my new song, Get to Drinking. When I get to drinking. It's about a relationship that I had in the past that after a few Jack and Cokes, I started to paint it with rose-colored glasses.
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1: It is with a heavy heart that we say goodbye to Dolly Parton. The legendary Dolly Parton passed away in Nashville at the age of 80. The entire world is mourning the loss of Dolly Parton, an award-winning singer, songwriter, musician, movie star, and entrepreneur. She was the best of all of us and was the one thing we all could agree on. She will always be with us through her timeless music and loving spirit. She rose from the Smoky Mountains to become an international celebrity. Rest in peace, Dolly Parton, paying tribute to the legendary Dolly Parton. We will always love you.
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